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1: 582 4582. That's when I decided when I die, I want to be remembered for the life I lived, not the money I made.

0: Streisand.
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